have a hard time choosing fights. My loved ones tell me I'll be fine. Still I'm so afraid to die alone. I'm so afraid to die alone, 'cause I'm afraid there won't come anyone home to find me. 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

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Vi tager DJ Khaled remix her. 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

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Big chillin' only for the power in your name. Tell me who you're loyal to. Is it love for the streets when the lights get dark? 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

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They tell me to relax, but I'm all up in my feelings. Still crowded in my head, I need some space. Now I'm in therapy so I can talk about my feelings. My issues still the same, so what a waste. Wish I could get rid of all the stress inside my body. Not compare myself to everybody else, cause I'm a fucking mess and I'm bursting at the seams. I've tried everything but nothing really helps. I think I might be going crazy. I think I might have lost it lately. I should cut out it just me, baby. I think I might be, I think I might be.

think I might have lost it lately. I should have got it just me, baby. I think I might be, I think.